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This is Sunny 99.1. Hi, I'm Delilah with Houston's Love Songs at Night. So what did you do this past weekend? I was talking earlier about my daughter's homecoming dance on Friday. If you would like to see pictures of the 10-foot-tall likenesses of the Princess and the Frog that we created for her dance, go to TikTok and watch the little video. We sped it up. It was a month and a half worth of painting and decorating.

0: good evening. 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
1: This is Hillary.
0: Hillary, what can I do for you?
1: Well, I was calling to talk to you about a friend of mine. Her name is Stephanie. She and I have been best friends since fifth grade.
0: How old are you now?
1: Well, we're 24 now.
0: So most of your life?
1: Yeah, pretty much.
0: And you're still best friends?
1: Yes. And she just recently got engaged and is getting married.
0: And are we happy about this? Is he a nice guy?
1: Oh, yes. He's the best. He's a great guy.
0: Good.
1: So, yes, I'm very excited. And I just wanted to wish her the best because she has been a great friend and like family to me.
0: And what song do you want to hear?
1: I don't know, Delilah.
0: You want me to pick one?
1: Yeah, you pick one.
0: Okay, I'll find a good one for you.
1: All right.
0: You have a great night. I hope your friendship lasts your entire life.
1: Thank you.
0: Bye-bye, sweetie.
1: Bye.

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1: Robots don't forget birthdays. 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

0: Hi, Natalie. 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
1: Hi, Delilah.
0: What can I do for you?
1: Well, I'm calling because my husband, his birthday is coming up. And he tried to surprise me for my birthday by getting a hold of you, but he had given my phone number out instead of his. So Donna had called me, and I was completely surprised.
0: So we called you to go, we need more information about the surprise for you.
1: For me, yeah.
0: For you, yeah.
1: So I was just hoping to surprise him with this. He's just a really fun guy, and I was just wanting to do something a little special. Surprises are a little bit difficult because, like, anytime I get him a present, I can't wait to give it to him, and it's the same way with him for me.
0: So you guys are not very good at keeping secrets or doing surprises for each other.
1: No, not really.
0: You're just too eager and too anxious, and you're like, guess what? I have a surprise for you. Okay, I'm telling you now.
1: Pretty much.
0: So we're going to surprise him now. What's your hubby's name?
1: His name is Jason.
0: Jason, what a knucklehead.
1: Yeah.
0: Love that story. And what song did you want to hear?
1: Could you pick one out for us?
0: I will do that. You give him hugs and kisses.
1: I will.
0: Bye-bye.
1: Thank you. Bye.

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0: Good evening. You found Delilah with Houston's Love Songs at Night, right here on Sunny 99.1. Keeping you company all night long. Welcome aboard, my friend. 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
1: Is this Delilah?
0: It is, and I understand you are desperate to find a song.
1: I am. I've been trying to get through to you for a year, Delilah. We've been listening to you. You give us songs of hope and joy. But a lady made me the happiest man on the earth by consenting to be my wife. I hurt my back last year. I've had surgery once. Looks like I'm going to have surgery again. I haven't been able to work. But this lady, even though she's a newlywed, she's stuck by my side. She's loving me. And together, she's helping to encourage me and keep my hope alive and our hope alive. So we're going to do a little dance if you play this song for us tonight.
0: All right. Don't hurt your back again.
1: Oh, no, ma'am. I'm doing the best I can with that. So.
0: All right. I'll play it for you. You have a great night.
1: You too, Delilah. I got through. Thank you, Delilah.
0: Bye-bye. God bless you.

This is Sunny 99.1. You found Delilah with Houston's Love Songs at Night. And it's time for our first Delilah Dilemma of the evening. Tonight's Delilah's Dilemma says, Dear Miss Delilah. Love that, Miss Delilah. My name is Nicole and I'm 17. I think my dilemma is a little different. I've listened to your show for a few years now and I've heard many stories from having trouble with an ex to people dealing with terminal illnesses. I'm always inspired by your words, so I'm hoping you can help me. My problem is I don't believe in love. I just don't think it's real. I don't believe it's something lasting or eternal. That's what people say it's supposed to be. But from what I've seen and experienced, it seems to end all too soon. I've never been in a relationship, and now I'm not sure I should even try. Do you possibly have a song or some advice that will prove me wrong? Because I really would like to believe. Sincerely, from Nicole. Nicole, I will share my mother Delilah words with you coming up next. You're listening to Delilah.

Tonight's Delilah's Dilemma is from a 17-year-old who says, I don't believe in love. I just don't think it's real. And Nicole, here's the thing. Yes, you do. You do believe in love, and you want to be validated that it will someday occur for you, happen for you. So listen to me carefully. There are as many different kinds of love as there are colors in the rainbow, as there are flowers in the world. There's the love that a mother feels for her newborn baby. And there's a love that the mother feels when her baby is no longer a baby, but 30 or 40 years old. But the love is very real. There's the love that you feel for your very best friend. And there is romantic love that happens between two people. Some people are very blessed and they find their significant other, their soulmate, their life partner early in life. Some of us don't find the love of our life till later in life. You say you don't believe in love, Nicole, but I think you do. And here is my advice to you. You don't need to go looking for love. You do need to recognize what is not love. And that was my problem. And I got my heart broken. So what you need to do, Nicole, is be able to identify what love is not. Love is not neediness. Love is not manipulation. Love is not someone threatening to kill themselves if you leave them. Love is not somebody checking up on you, questioning you, going through your phone, distrusting you. Love is not somebody who only texts you when it's convenient. Love is not somebody who uses you, takes advantage of you, expects you to buy their car, buy their food, pay their rent. Those things are not love. Love is patient. Love is kind. It doesn't keep a record of your wrongs. It always hopes. It always forgives. It always perseveres. Love believes the best in you. Love wants the best for you. So when you see that and somebody offers that to you and you feel the same connection to them, Nicole, you will believe in eternal love.

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0: William. 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This is Delilah.
1: Hi, Delilah.
0: What can I do for you?
1: Well, I just have a little story that I wanted to tell you about my wife, Laura. I guess it's kind of about me and her. I haven't been a good husband to my wife. We have been married for about 12 years now, and we have four kids, and she's a stay-at-home mom. And I've been kind of one of those guys who, yes, I've been there in body, but not been there really emotionally for her. I just wanted to finally just let her know how much she means to me and just do something for her if I could.
0: William, if you're telling me that for 12 years you have been an emotionally unavailable husband, that you have not helped your wife or supported your wife or loved your wife the way you should, there is no song in the history of the world that's going to bridge that gap. The only thing that's going to make a difference is if you put your shoulders back, own your behavior, and step up to the plate.
1: And that's what I've done.
0: Take a deep breath and be a man. And say, baby, I am so sorry. Let me go mow the grass, and you go to your girlfriend's house, and you two go for a pedicure.
1: Right.
0: She needs you to, like I said, step up to the plate and be a man. Say, baby, from now on, I promise you, I give you my word, and I will follow through. You will never feel alone again in this world. I will be there for you. Okay. And it sounds like you're ready to do that.
1: I am. I am ready.
0: Good luck.
1: Thank you, Delilah.

You found Delilah here on Sunny 99.1. This is Houston's Love Songs at Night. Smoothing off the rough edges of your Monday and helping ease you into a autumn state of mind. The leaves are falling. The weather has changed. The days are getting shorter and shorter and shorter. Are you feeling like nestling down, snuggling up, hibernating? It's a good time to get out a good book, a big, fluffy, comfy blanket. Curl up with a good friend, and I will play a song for you. You're listening to Delilah.

0: Hi, good evening. Welcome to the Delilah Show. Who's this?
1: Oh my God, I got through.
0: Are you there?
1: Hi, who's this?
0: This is Delilah. Who's the screaming Mimi on the other end?
1: Hi, Delilah.
0: Hi, what's your name?
1: My name is Genesis. Sorry, it's because I'm driving.
0: Well, drive carefully, honey. What can I do for you?
1: I want to dedicate a song to my boyfriend.
0: What's his name?
1: His name is Joe. He's here in the car with me.
0: And what can I play for you and Joe as you drive down the highways and byways of life?
1: I would like you to choose a song. He's always there for me when I need him, and I want something that's gonna, like, make him understand how much I love him, because I go to school and it's like miles away from home, and sometimes I get lonely, and I know he does too, but I want him to know that I'm here.
0: I will play a song to let him know that, and if you two want to pull over to the side of a not busy road and have a nice dance while it's playing, that would be fine by me.
1: Thank you, Delilah.
0: Have a good night, and thank you for that enthusiastic scream. That made me feel good.
1: I listen to you every night.
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2: 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That's what we do right here each and every night. 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And then we pair those stories with the best songs we can possibly find. 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

0: Evening, Houston. Welcome aboard. You found Delilah on Sunny 99.1, Houston's Love Songs. Do you have a good friend or two that you can talk to anytime, day or night? Share the same story 4, 5, 6, 7 times, and they'll still listen. You never have to make up excuses for why you didn't text back right away. Because they know, they understand, they get you. They get your busy life. They know you love them. They don't second guess that. I cannot stand to be around people that constantly have to ask, are you okay? Are we okay? Just check it in. You didn't text me back. If I hear that twice, I'm like, okay, I'm done with you. Because clearly you don't understand that I am juggling raising all these kids, and I've got animals, and I got a job, and I have to do laundry all day, every day. Do you have a friend that accepts you just as you are, loves you unconditionally? If so, text them right now and say thank you. Thank you for being in my corner. Thank you for believing in me. Thank you for understanding. Thank you for loving me on my best days and on my worst days. Go ahead right now. Just text them. And if all you have to say is thank you, that's enough. Thank you for loving me. I love you. We'll be back with love songs and love stories to keep you company all night long as you do that load of laundry. You're listening to Delilah.
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0: Hi, welcome to the Delilah Show. Who's this?
1: My name's Marlena.
0: Marlena, what can I do for you?
1: I kind of wanted to give a shout out to somebody that's not really with me anymore, but he changed my life a lot while we were together.
0: Okay, so this is somebody you were romantically connected to, and now you're not.
1: Yeah.
0: And are you not because he decided to give you the boot, or you decided to give him the boot?
1: He decided to give me the boot. He wasn't really the best influence, but in a few ways, that changed my life for the better.
0: Okay, tell me how somebody who dogged you changed your life for the better.
1: He was the first person I ever actually loved. And through the experiences I had with him, which were mostly not good, it taught me what to actually look for in somebody.
0: Did it teach you what to stay away from if he was not good to you?
1: Yes. It taught me exactly what I shouldn't want. Like, he taught me what love doesn't look like.
0: Well, if that's the case and you learned early, good for you.
1: Yeah, and I guess I just wanted to shout out a little bit of a thank you to him, I guess.
0: Thank you for showing me what love does not look like.
1: God knows I still have my nights where I miss.
0: You miss him even though you know he's not good for you.
1: Exactly.
0: All right, I'll play a good song for you.
1: Thank you, Delilah.
0: Have a good night. I'm proud of you.

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0: am Delilah. Welcome aboard. Who's this?
1: Hi, this is Louis.
0: Louis, what can I do for you?
1: Yes, I'd like to make a dedication to my beautiful wife.
0: What's your beautiful wife's name?
1: Her name is Luz.
0: Louis and Luz?
1: Mm-hmm.
0: Okay, tell me about your wife.
1: Well, she's gorgeous, beautiful, and she's a wonderful wife. And right now we've been going through some tough times, and I just want to say I'm sorry for overlooking a lot of things and neglecting a lot of little things that make marriage so important.
0: Like?
1: Little details that, you know, you get caught in the same routine day by day, and you forget to do little things so special. And for that, I'm very sorry. I like to make things work and keep our marriage going stronger than ever. We've been married for 11 years, and I really, really, truly love her.
0: So how many years would you like to keep this thing going?
1: Forever. We have two beautiful kids, and, you know, they mean the whole world to me, and I'm sure to her, too.
0: Well, God bless you. Let me find a good song for you.

Hey, it's Dana. How about we start your Tuesday off encouraging you, giving you hope and positivity? Tell me something good. 6:20 tomorrow morning on Sunny 99.1. 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
1: And now it is time for our second Delilah Dilemma feature of the evening, our late night dilemma. Tonight's Delilah's Dilemma says, Dear Miss Delilah, love that, Miss Delilah. My name is Nicole and I'm 17. I think my dilemma is a little different. I've listened to your show for a few years now and I've heard many stories from having trouble with an ex to people dealing with terminal illnesses. I'm always inspired by your words, so I'm hoping you can help me. My problem is I don't believe in love. I just don't think it's real. I don't believe it's something lasting or eternal. That's what people say it's supposed to be. But from what I've seen and experienced, it seems to end all too soon. I've never been in a relationship, and now I'm not sure I should even try. Do you possibly have a song or some advice that will prove me wrong? Because I really would like to believe. Sincerely, from Nicole. Nicole, I will share my mother Delilah words with you coming up next. You're listening to Delilah.

Tonight's Delilah's Dilemma is from a 17-year-old who says, I don't believe in love. I just don't think it's real. And Nicole, here's the thing. Yes, you do. You do believe in love, and you want to be validated that it will someday occur for you, happen for you. So listen to me carefully. There are as many different kinds of love as there are colors in the rainbow, as there are flowers in the world. There's the love that a mother feels for her newborn baby. And there's a love that the mother feels when her baby is no longer a baby, but 30 or 40 years old. But the love is very real. There's the love that you feel for your very best friend. And there is romantic love that happens between two people. Some people are very blessed and they find their significant other, their soulmate, their life partner early in life. Some of us don't find the love of our life till later in life. You say you don't believe in love, Nicole, but I think you do. And here is my advice to you. You don't need to go looking for love. You do need to recognize what is not love. And that was my problem. And I got my heart broken. So what you need to do, Nicole, is be able to identify what love is not. Love is not neediness. Love is not manipulation. Love is not someone threatening to kill themselves if you leave them. Love is not somebody checking up on you, questioning you, going through your phone, distrusting you. Love is not somebody who only texts you when it's convenient. Love is not somebody who uses you, takes advantage of you, expects you to buy their car, buy their food, pay their rent. Those things are not love. Love is patient. Love is kind. It doesn't keep a record of your wrongs. It always hopes. It always forgives. It always perseveres. Love believes the best in you. Love wants the best for you. So when you see that and somebody offers that to you and you feel the same connection to them, Nicole, you will believe in eternal love.

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2: So, what are you doing? What's going on in your world? Are you at peace in your heart? Do you have good friends by your side? Do you feel like you accomplished a lot today? Are you one of those people that never slows down? You just go, go, go, go, go. Well, maybe you need to slow down just a little bit tonight and take some time for you.

0: Houston. You found Delilah on Sunny 99.1 with the best variety of the 80s, 90s, and today, and the greatest love songs of all time for you all night long. A minute ago, I was talking about doing too much, people who do too much. I heard a statistic one time that 10% of the people in an organization, like a church organization or something like that, 10% of the people end up doing all of the work. And 80% of the people do nothing. Another 10% do something. But it was just fascinating that 10% of the group of people do most of the work. Not all of the work, but most of the work. Do you find that true where you're at? Maybe at your job. Boy, that can lead to some big resentments. Maybe at an organization you belong to or a sports team or something, do you find that a few people end up giving all, going the distance, giving that extra measure, and others just sort of slide? You know what? I would rather be used up, exhausted, and frustrated, but know that I gave my best, than to be those others that just slide. I would hate to look at myself in the mirror at night and think that I didn't give my all, that I didn't give my best. Even if I'm resentful, even if I'm angry that somebody else is not doing anything, I would much rather be exhausted because I gave everything than be the person who slides through life taking advantage of others. Something to think about tonight. You're listening to Delilah.
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0: Hi, good evening. Who is this?
20: My name is Courtney.
0: Hi, Courtney.
20: Hi, how are you?
0: Are you calling me from your car?
20: I am.
0: Okay, tell me who you love and why you love them.
20: I love a boy named Keith. I am 20 years old, and I know it sounds really young. I've been dating this boy now for 4.5 years, and we're in college together. And we met through a mutual friend, and we just kind of hit it off. He's just my everything. Honestly, this young, I didn't really think that I would meet someone who just means this much to me.
0: Well, even though you're very young, it sounds like if you've been able to make your relationship last for 4 years and it's still growing, you have a very mature love for as young as you are.
20: Yeah. We've gone through literally everything you can think of. We've moved out on our own. We're not really ready to have kids yet because we're still in school, but we do have puppies. And just seeing him love those puppies and nurture those puppies is just so exciting, just because I'm so excited to start a family with him, but we obviously want to be stable.
0: Well, I will play that song, and I hope you have a lifetime to celebrate together.
20: Thank you so much.

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Won $500 this morning at 8:10 because she knew the voice. 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

0: It's Sunny 99.1, Houston's Love Songs. The greatest love songs of all time, I might add, with me, Delilah, keeping you company here on your radio dial all night long. Who is on your heart tonight? Is it a family member, a friend? Maybe somebody you know is going through tough times right now and you really don't know what to say. I like to fix things and I like to encourage, but sometimes my encouragement comes across sounding like a trite slogan that you would see on a wood plaque at a gift shop instead of something heartfelt. So sometimes the best thing that I can do is to just listen. To just listen and love and try to be there. And say, I know things are not going to be better overnight, but I promise they will get better. Sometimes that's all you can do. If you're going through a tough time right now, maybe the last thing you want to hear is God is going to bring you through this and make you a stronger person on the other side. It's true, but hearing that doesn't help when you're not on the other side yet sometimes. Sometimes hearing that only feels like you are unjustly or unfairly being put through stuff. For what? So I'm not going to say that if you're going through a really difficult time. I am going to say that tomorrow is another day. And though things may not be perfect, things might not be fixed, things might not be right away, day by day, little bit by little bit, baby steps, it will get better. You're listening to Delilah.
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9: Hey, weekend warriors. 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

0: Hi, Tanya. This is Delilah. How can I help you tonight?
1: Hi, I was just calling to see if you could play a song for, I call him my husband. We've been together for almost 23 years. He's a really good guy. He treats me really good. I had a really bad day today, and he bought me my favorite dinner for lunch.
0: So he knew you were having a tough day, and he brought you your favorite dinner for lunch. What's your favorite dinner?
1: Oh, Texas Roadhouse. Their steaks. Oh, my God, it's so good.
0: He brought you a steak for lunch?
1: Oh, yes,
0: like
1: ma'am.
0: A thick, juicy, delicious, tender Texas Roadhouse steak. Did he bring you a baked potato, too?
1: Oh, yes, and the dinner rolls. Oh, the whole nine yards.
0: I'm in love with your husband. What a sweetheart. That and a cup of iced tea, it's heaven. Life doesn't get any better than that.
1: Yes, exactly. And just because they forgot my A1 steak sauce, he said I failed. I said, no, you didn't.
0: When it's a good steak, I like steak sauce too, but when it's a good steak, you don't even need it. You just need just a napkin to wipe the drool off my face when I'm enjoying it. Let me play a song for your man. What's his name?
1: His name is Sean Lewis.
0: All right, Sean Lewis. What a sweet, sweet man. Thank you for calling.

0: You found Delilah here on Sunny 99.1. This is Houston's Love Songs at Night. Quest, dedications, stories of hope and inspiration. Stories to make your heart soar. Stories to inspire you to reach for the stars, reach for your dreams. Go for it. Don't let anything hold you back. Don't let people tell you you can't succeed. Don't let people tell you to sit down and be quiet and just stay stuck. Don't listen to them. Listen to me. If you have a dream in your heart, if you have something burning inside of you that God placed there, do it. Paint or dance or create, go to school, become an engineer, become an architect, become, I don't know what it is. I don't know what your dream is. I know what mine is. I know what mine was from the time I was a young girl. When I was in junior high, I had a dream. And God's the one that placed it there. And he's the one that made it come true. And he will for you too. Just don't give up. Don't ever give up. Don't ever, ever, ever give up. I am here to encourage you and to cheer you on each night. You're listening to Delilah.
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0: John. Thanks for calling. What can I do for you?
1: Hi, Delilah. Well, frankly, I recently lost the love of my life. And actually, we used to listen to you when we'd go on long-distance trips and stuff at night. Songs that we loved, we'd pretend we'd, you know, send them out to each other. The ones that we didn't know, we'd still try to sing along to, but...
0: Don't you hate it when the song gets the words wrong? You're singing along and all of a sudden you're like, wait a minute, that's yeah. not how I remember that song going.
1: Exactly. But we'd still like laugh and have fun and all that. And I just, right now I'm driving coast to coast to have her car. I'm taking back things to like our mutual friends that I know that they would have special. And I just, and frankly, I've been praying to God to get through because I've been hating him pretty much lately. I just wanted a sign that he was there, and I can't believe I actually got through. But would you just, would you play a song for my Nora just to let her know how much I miss her? And I always will.
0: You know, when you're grieving and you've lost somebody that's the other half of you, nothing's going to heal that or ease it. But I will pray that God at least lifts the pain enough for you to breathe.
1: Thanks, because we rarely were two halves of the same whole.
0: Let me play a song for you, honey. God bless you.
1: Oh, thank you. I love you, Delilah. Thank you so much.

Good evening, Houston. Welcome aboard. You found Delilah on Sunny 99.1, Houston's Love Songs. I know it's late and I know you're tired. If you're getting ready to call it a night and slip between those cool sheets, I hope you have a great day tomorrow. Thank you for letting me be a part of your Monday night. Do me a favor, take some time out of your busy Tuesday schedule tomorrow to slow down and love someone. Good night. You're listening to Delilah.

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0: What a beautiful Tuesday. It's going to be sunny today with a high 90 but lower humidity. Right now, it's 75 in Uptown. I'm Dana with producer Anthony, and we've got Houston's best variety of the 80s, 90s, and today. And Fort Bend ISD middle schoolers might not be going to the high school you thought you'd be going to. I've got the three things you need to know coming up on Sunny.
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0: Sunny 99.1, Houston's best variety of the 80s, 90s, and today. I'm Dana with producer Anthony, and the three things you need to know to get your Tuesday, October 6th, started. Well, the Astros have something to think about. Attendance has fallen almost 20% in the last 3 years. 2023 was their highest attendance. It could be vacancies in the team's front office, the aging roster, mediocre play at several positions, and a farm system considered one of the worst in the minor leagues. Oh, and prices are kind of high too, so hopefully they will get things organized and 2027 will be amazing. Fort Bend ISD says three high schools are overutilized, Austin, Travis, and Elkins, so they plan on adjusting the middle school to high school feeding patterns to distribute students more evenly. And forecasters are keeping their eye on the Gulf. Something could develop this week, an 80% chance over the next 7 days. At this point, Louisiana east to Florida are the path of this possible development. We're okay at this point. Houston, the hurricane season officially runs through November 30th. So we're not done yet, but weather today. Oh, and we could see some showers. Today, though, it's going to be sunny, beautiful, lower humidity, going up to 90, 75 now in Uptown. And you're up to date from Sunny 99.1. Oh, advent calendars. Nestle's Toll House has a new advent calendar. Limited time only. I'll tell you about it coming up on Sunny.
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0: Sunny 99.1, Houston's best variety of the 80s, 90s, and today. I'm Dana with producer Anthony. It's going to be a pretty day. Sunny, we're going to go up to 90. But you know what? The humidity is lower. There's a nice breeze. Right now, it's 75 in Uptown.
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1: Tell me something good brought to us by our friends at Goodwill Houston. Well, everyone has one. Target, Walmart, Trader Joe's. 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The new Nestle Toll House Advent Calendar has their limited edition calendar. 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Yep, 12 goodies that are along these beautiful windows where Ruth Wakefield invented the iconic cookie recipe back in the 1930s. Now, there's only going to be three drops, October 9th, November 6th, and December 4th, 1 p.m. on these dates. The calendar is $29.99. You can check it out, tollhouse.com/advent calendar. 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
1: 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I've got the perfect date night, girls night, guys night, a four-pack of reserve seating, Miller Outdoor Theater, neon nostalgic 80s music television. It's going to be so much fun. MTV VJs Mark Goodman and Alan Hunter will be there. It's Friday, October 16th at Miller Outdoor Theater, and we've got a $100 food and drink voucher to make it even more fun. You want to go? Be my ninth caller, 713-212-5991.

0: Sunny 99.1, Houston's best variety of the 80s, 90s, and today. I'm Dana. Producer Anthony has the day off, and I've got you the three things you need to know to get your Tuesday, October 6th, started. Well, Astros have something to talk about. Attendance. Yep, it's fallen almost 20%. In 3 years. 2023 was their highest attendance. Now, it could be vacancies in the team's front office, the aging roster, mediocre play at several positions, a farm system considered one of the worst in the major leagues, and prices could be a factor too. Hopefully, they will get this resolved so we can get back to business in 2027. Well, Fort Bend ISD says three high schools are overutilized. They are Austin, Travis, and Elkins. So they plan on adjusting the middle school to high school feeding patterns so they can distribute students more evenly. And forecasters keeping an eye on an area in the Gulf that could develop this week, an 80% chance over the next 7 days. At this point, it looks like we're on the dry side. It would be Louisiana east to Florida. Remember, hurricane season officially runs through November 30th. Weather today. Now, that system could produce a little bit of rain, but today, no rain. It's going to be sunny, beautiful, lower humidity, a nice breeze. We're going to go up to 90 right now. It's 75 in Uptown, and you're up to date from Sunny 99.1.
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99.1, Houston's best variety of the 80s, 90s, and today. I don't know where he gets his energy from, but Mattress Mac is in studio because he wants to delight you. We'll talk to him after Tao Cruz.

0: Sunny 99.1, Houston's best variety of the 80s, 90s, and today. It's not Dana and Anthony this morning. It's Dana and Mattress Mac. But let me just tell you the weather. Then we'll talk up to Mac. We're going to have a really nice day today. It's going to be a partly sunny day. Just a slight chance of a shower. Going to go up to 90 right now. 75 in Uptown. Mac, are you getting excited about the fall weather?
1: I am getting excited. The long, hot summer is almost over, Dana.
0: It was brutal.
1: And it has been hot.
0: You know, and so then when the fall comes, you want to start fixing up your house and making it super sweet, getting ready for the holidays.
1: That's right.
0: That's where Mattress Mac.
1: Getting ready for the holidays.
0: If there's a place to go to fix up your house for the holidays,
1: it's Gallery Furniture.
0: That's right. 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
1: 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You're going to be in the final series either way with a live team.
0: You always make sports so much fun in this city. Even when we're disappointed, you find a way to turn lemons into lemonade.
1: That's right. After our Astros crashed and burned, unfortunately, we're going to get a team from that league, and we'll be in the final series, and if they win the final series, your mattress that you buy today and sleep great on tonight, starting tonight, is free.
0: That is awesome, Max. So if you lost sleep over the Astros loss, now you can get it back with a brand new mattress. Check it out. And it starts now, right?
1: It starts right now. You know what I'm doing tomorrow? I'm sending 250 kids from the St. Gabriel Catholic School in Chicago to the baseball game. The Chicago White Sox against Cleveland Indians. And it is the school where Pope Leo's brother was the principal. And Pope Leo used to say mass at that school. Small world, isn't it?
0: Bringing joy even out beyond Houston.
1: Yeah, I did a little.
0: You're going to be a blessed man for sure.
1: We hope so.
0: Are you going to be at the game?
1: I might. I'm still considering whether to go or not.
0: Well, we thank you for all you do for Houston. As Michael Berry always says, Mac gives back.
1: Thank you, Dan. And y'all come out and buy a mattress, and it just might be free. You're going to be in the final series either way.
0: Good luck, guys. Have fun. Thanks, Mac.
1: Thanks, Dan. Great to be here.
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7: 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Just a Kid.

Trans-Siberian Orchestra. They'll be at the Toyota Center on Friday, December 11th. What a way to usher in the Christmas holidays. You want to go? Well, just be my ninth caller right now, 713-212-5991. Here are the Cranberries.

0: Sunny 99.1, Houston's best variety of the 80s, 90s, and today. I'm Dana without Anthony because he's celebrating his mom's birthday with her today. And I've got the three things you need to know to get your Tuesday, October 6th started. Well, the Astros have something to think about. Attendance has fallen almost 20% in 3 years. 2023, their highest attendance. It could be vacancies in the team's front office, the aging roster, mediocre play at several positions, and a farm system considered one of the worst in the minor league. Could also be prices, so they'll have to get all that fixed so we can have an amazing 2027. Fort Bend ISD says three high schools are overutilized, Austin, Travis, and Elkins. So they plan on kind of adjusting the middle school to high school feeding paths to distribute students more evenly. And forecasters watching an area in the Gulf that could develop this week, an 80% chance over the next 7 days. And at this point, it looks like we're on the dry side. Louisiana east to Florida could get some heavy weather. Hurricane season, remember, officially continues through November 30th. Now, we could get some showers, nothing major, but it is going to be a pretty day today. Overall, sunny and highs about 90, lower humidity. Right now, it's 75 in Uptown, and you're up to date from Sunny 99.1. 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Good luck.
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Brandon Dawes first appeared on The Voice when he was 14 years old. He didn't get a chair turn. Well, he's back. Which voice coach turned her chair? You know, you get $500. 713-212-5991.

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You're dreaming of $1,000 to buy Christmas gifts? 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

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I'm Leanne. Good news. Another $1,000 coming up after Maroon 5 in 3 minutes. It's the $1,000 Workday Bonus.

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90s and today. Houston has 7 restaurants that could earn Michelin Guide honors this week. I'm not sure I've ever eaten in a Michelin starred restaurant. Too fancy schmancy for me? I don't know. Maybe I have. Maybe I haven't. Have you?

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We love that you're here. Thank you so much for listening. I'm Leanne. We give you the best variety of the 80s, 90s, and today. I don't

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Sunny 99.1, the best variety of the 80s, 90s, and today. I'm Leanne. What would you spend an extra $1,000 on? 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Well, right after this song, it's your chance to win the $1,000 Workday Bonus. 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Just

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I'm Leanne. My, how things can change quickly. You know that system in the Gulf? It now has a 90% chance of forming, and Texas is keeping an eye on it, although we don't really know anything yet.

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1: Defending trans Texans is something we have to do every day.
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We are your new spot for Houston's best variety, Sunny 99.1. I'm Leanne. Welcome. You're going to like it here. We give you the best variety of the 80s, 90s, and today. Keep you feeling good during the workday and make it go by faster.

0: on the best variety of the 80s, 90s, and today. I'm Leanne. If you were thinking about heading out to lunch right now or whatever, don't do it. Hold off for just a few minutes, because right after this song, it's your chance to win the $1,000 workday bonus.
1: I'm going on during this time. I feel there's no one to save me. This all or nothing really got away. You're driving me crazy.

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2: Siri doesn't laugh at dad jokes. We do. And we hate ourselves for it. Guaranteed human.

99.1, the best variety of the 80s, 90s, and today. I'm Leanne. Not only is it National Taco Day, but it's also Taco Tuesday. I'm sure they didn't plan it like that at all. Anyway, lots of freebies and deals on tacos all over Houston today.

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What do you think it is? I'll tell you in about 10 minutes. You won't believe it.

0: Sunny 99.1, Houston's best variety of the 80s, 90s, and today. Keeping you feeling good during the workday, making it go by faster. We really appreciate you being here. I'm Leanne. 8% of people say they've never had one of these to eat in their entire life. If you guess tacos, you would be right. As shocking as it is, I mean, we live in Texas and you've never had a taco. Where have you been?
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I'm Leanne. You know what we're known for? We're known for giving you the best variety of the 80s, 90s, and today. We're known for keeping you feeling good during the workday. And we're also known for having fun. Thank you so much for listening.

Sunny 99.1, Houston's best variety of the 80s, 90s, and today. I'm Leanne. Guess what's happening in about 3 minutes right after Shaboozy? We're giving away another $1,000. It's the $1,000 workday bonus. Bumpy.

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Everybody feeling good during the workday? It's sunny 99.1, the best variety of the 80s, 90s, and today. I'm Leanne. It's a beautiful Tuesday. Even more beautiful because you're here. I can know.

0: Sunny 99.1, the best variety of the 80s, 90s, and today. I'm Leanne. I look forward to hanging out with you every day at work. So thanks so much for being here. Thanks for listening. Makes me feel like a million bucks. And I want to make sure you're in on this week's Work Perk. It's a family four-pack of tickets with pit party passes to Monster Jam. It's happening October 7th at Reliance Stadium. 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So go to our Instagram or Facebook, like the post, make a comment, and tag a friend.
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I'm Leanne. Thanks for listening at work. We're going to keep you feeling good, make the workday go by faster as we give you the best variety of the 80s, 90s, and today.

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0: 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We're Sunny 99.1. And keeping that mood right while you work, or if you just picked up your wild animal from school, I'm talking about the kids, think about how those teachers feel. Let's love on a teacher. I'm going to tell you how, coming up in 10 minutes.
1: They say the holy water's watered down, and this town's lost its faith. Our colors will fade eventually, so if our time is running out, day after day, we'll make the mundane a masterpiece. Oh my, my, oh my, my love, I take one look at you, you're taking me out.

0: 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What's up? It's Mo, and tell us about the amazing teacher that you know. 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Y'all, this sounds amazing. 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Nominate a teacher today, sunny99.com. 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

Sunny 99.1, Houston's best variety of the 80s, 90s, and today. What's up? It's Mo, the voice. Tonight, more blind auditions, if my emotions can handle it. It's on NBC KPRC2. And then Dana Tyson has your chance to actually go to a taping of the show. 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

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Want to celebrate Hispanic Heritage Night with some Houston Cougars football? 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I've got tickets for you. Enjoy the game and celebrate with the Cougs. I'll tell you how. It's all coming up in 10 minutes.

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I've got Cougs tickets. 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It's October 17th. 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

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Hey, it's Mo, and I got to send some love to Carrie. 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And I'm just saying, we do love our med center listeners. 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

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And I'm not usually emotional, but mama's cheering on their babies during the Voices blind auditions. 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And then tomorrow morning, play Battle of the Burbs. It'll happen around 8:10 in the morning with Dana Tyson. Your chance at $500 and a trip for two to see

99.1. Shout out to everyone who stayed up too late watching Monday Night Football last night. Y'all, that whole production celebrating the city of New Orleans and that halftime show was insane. Eric Church, Kirk Franklin.

0: 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We're Sunny 99.1, and I got a real feeling of fall. I even whipped out the Ugg boots today, so I'm officially in. My name's Mo, and I'm looking for my fellow fall drink lovers. I just read a pretty awesome pumpkin-free announcement. Let's dive in. You and me. Give me 10 minutes.
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3: The News Radio 740 forecast. Nice and sunny with a high of 87. Clear tonight with a low of 73.
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Just

0: 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She's up next with Houston's Love Songs at Night, always taking your requests, always taking your dedications. 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